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1099, residential fire alarm, 7016 East Nightingale Street, Cross Street, Nevada Avenue East. Engine 9, residential fire alarm, 7016 East Nightingale Street, Cross Street, Nevada Avenue East. Timeout 1704, WQEM 301. Matter 51, BLS Green Response, 2333 Northwest Shoal Place, Room 213 at Clearbrook Inn, Cross Street, Gregory Lane Northwest and Country Meadows Lane Northwest. Matter 51, BLS Green Response, 2333 Northwest Shoal Place, Room 213 at Clearbrook Inn, Cross Street, Gregory Lane Northwest and Country Meadows Lane Northwest. Timeout 1704, WQEM 301. Medic 71, Ladder 71, BLS Red Response, 20669 Bond Road Northeast, Suite 200, Room 18, Cross Street, 1st Avenue Northeast and Northeast Bondwood Drive. Medic 71, Ladder 71, BLS Red Response, 20669 Bond Road Northeast, Suite 200, Room 18, Cross Street, 1st Avenue Northeast and Northeast Bondwood Drive. Timeout 1705, WQEM 301.

0: 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Cross Street, Southwest, Northview Drive, and Southwest.
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0: 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Cross Street, Southwest, Northview Drive, and Southwest Rhododendron Drive. Timeout 1710, WQEN 301.

0: 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On patrol check.
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0: 3620 Wheaton Way, behind

Engine 2, wires down and known as charged. 111 South Marion Avenue, cross street 1st Street and West Arsenal Way. Engine 2, wires down and known as charged. 111 South Marion Avenue, cross street 1st Street and West Arsenal Way. Power off 1713, WQEM 301.

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Go ahead. 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Is it okay if I check an address in Central Valley real quick?

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0: 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Power's out on Packard Lane. Wires are still down on the roadway, but deemed safe by PSC. It is passable for this note for future calls on Packard Lane.
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0: Thank you.

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1: Southwest 471 also.
0: Go ahead.
1: 411, have one detained. Can you go ahead and confirm the warrants, please?
0: Copy, 471, have one detained.
2: Contact
0: and Earthtown 461, the warrants are confirmed. Charles 455 or 471, copy.
1: Copy, thank you. One in custody.
0: In custody, 1721.

0: Northwest World Trade, blocking both directions, 8th Street to block Arsenal and Marion, and the City Bus investigator at 1722.
1: I'm William 435.
2: William 435.
1: Just for information, that tree on Marion that's down, it's blocking the entire roadway.
2: There'll be tree down on Marion, blocking the whole roadway, just south of Renaissance High School. Information.
1: Also fires out with it now.

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1: Into two.
0: We have an entire power pole snapped and multiple wires across the whole block down. We'll need PSP here as well.
2: Cross Street, Washington Avenue, South and 2nd Street. Ladder 1, BLS Red Response, 10 Washington Avenue. Cross Street, Washington Avenue, South and 2nd Street. Timeout 1724, WQEM 301. Battalion 1, wires down and known as charge. 111 South Marion Avenue, Cross Street, Front Street and West Arsenal Way. Battalion 1, wires down and known as charge. 111 South Marion Avenue, Cross Street, First Street and West Arsenal Way. Timeout 1725, WQEM 301.

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1: All 730s incoming in status. Ready to go to Washington Avenue, ladder 1 diverting to the wire from Marion and place the battalion 1-5. All 730s incoming your status, Bay Street.
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1: 10 Washington Avenue,
2: Washington Avenue, South and 2nd Street. Medic 1, BLS Red Response, 10 Washington Avenue, Cross Street, Washington Avenue, South and 2nd Street. Timeout 1726, WQEM 301.

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2: 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Cross Street Fletcher Bay Road Northeast and Northeast Maxwell Lane. Engine 21. Wires with fire. 9270 Miller Road Northeast. Cross Street Fletcher Bay Road Northeast and Northeast Maxwell Lane. Timeout 1727. WQEM 301.

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1: 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Parties not separated. 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

the domestic. There's history of being physical, and there is also a 3-year-old involved. He's trying to leave, requesting contact at the boat launch.

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1: 0 City Avenue, N137, Cross Street, Goldenrod Street, and Southwest Marshallway, N131, CLS Green Response, 2250 Sydney Avenue, N137, Cross Street, Goldenrod Street, and Southwest Marshallway, time of 1729, WQEM 301.

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3: 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I'm going to knock on doors here to make sure they don't come out.
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1: Response. Unit's interrupted the domestic. She advised that she'll be in a dark gray Subaru Outback. She's unable to call because of Wi-Fi. Last thing we heard was leave us alone and the line's disconnected. Voicemail on callback times 2.
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0: 39 was that, DV, central call?
1: Negative, it's a south call. There is a domestic in central, though. Correction, times two.
0: God, are you going to attach me to one of my MCTs now?
1: Frank 139-12455, South Keyport Road, crosses Mayotte Lane and Lone Tree. It's the Nice versus the RP, through water at the RP.
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1: 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I have a team first of Edward Common. 1964-1004.
0: Green response with law enforcement. 1121 Comfort in Port Orchard, Cross Street, Rockwell Avenue and Bethel Avenue. Timeout 1734, WQEN 301.

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1: Edward 436.
0: The subject of med is clear. He moves on. Clear, J. John.
1: Edward 436, at 1736. Farmington Charles area from CENTCOM. Response for a malicious activity. A male is using a tire tool to stab cans, smashing glass items. Not threatening anyone else on Dr. Martin Luther King Way.
0: CENTCOM Metro 436, you can send me that.
1: Edward 436. It's going to be Dr. Martin Luther King across of Park Avenue. We're still getting further.
2: Go for it, too.
3: Yeah, we just arrived on scene. Do you want us to shut down Marion?
2: Affirmative.
3: Do you know how much traffic you have on your end? We have a few cars coming through.
2: 01. We got a city bus and one SUV. The SUV is driving towards you right now, but the city bus is going to need help backing up. Stage way back onto Arsenal.
1: To Nora area from CENTCOM and assist with CAC to get a dead animal out of the roadway. It's creating a traffic hazard. It's on Calo by 711. At 1738.
0: Sam 424.
1: Sam 424, 1738. Edward 436 for information. It's across from the new clinic on the backside. He's now smashing batteries and other items. He's described as a white male, 35 to 45, 3 average build, wearing a black sweatshirt and jeans.
0: Copy.
1: Edward 436 at 1739.
4: Also, it is. 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
5: Covered.
4: 1740. County Northinas, they're requesting an assist with a gentleman dancing and hitchhiking in the road 104. Now it's saying Miller Bay.

0: SATCOM Metro 2 Washington. Yeah, we do have a small branch of two wires at the entrance to Modern Collision Rebuild. It is occasionally, it's smoldering a little bit.
1: Do you want me to...
2: A small branch of the wires.
1: Or take the spark rod.
3: It's going to be 1997-0929.
2: Very easy, thank you. It's 1741.

0: you have traffic.
1: Yeah, he's cleaning up all the batteries and other stuff he damaged. He's going to move along. You can clear C. Charles.
0: Entered 436, 1723.
2: Poly 14.
3: Poly 14.
2: Can you put me out with the blocking vehicle? Pulls the rest.
3: Poly 14, 1743. Is that the one, Forest Rock and 305?
2: Correct.
4: Okay,
3: thank you, sir. 43.
4: Right, one, go ahead.
2: Just take off on the 12. I'm going to go with that.

0: anything that's additional on the unknown at Colorful Park. Female sounds possibly a juvenile saying that someone's making them feel unsafe. Still pending 1744.
1: Norwalker, do you claim a giveaway and attachment to that?
0: 1744.

0: house has been notified of.
1: 814, 829. I'm about to be in the hands.
2: From first to Arsenal, one house has power.
3: I think we're okay.
2: One house
3: Thank
2: has
3: you.
2: No power, the rest do have power. House is notified of blank. 1745. Number 132, this sounds like it was an assault. We have another caller that was a witness saying that there was somebody slapping and kicking a girl while she was on the ground.
4: Medic, can you go with patient at 1745?
2: At the park. We may still be on the floor. Not according to our victim, who I believe we have on the phone, saying that she's found a safe place. And she's behind the Firehouse movie theater. And the suspects were last seen toward the ferry. We're working on the description.
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5: Cross Street, East 31st Street, Ladle Lane. 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
1: Wait,
5: BLS
1: Robert,
5: red
1: 0,
5: response,
1: 8,
5: 321. Room 125. Cross Street, East 31st Street, Ladle Lane. Timeout 1746.
6: 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For a 2002 BMW 530, 2019 expiration, Teresa and Rodney Brown, Elm Street.

0: understand. We got the vehicle moved off to the Stell gas station. 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

0: 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Fire is responding to wires with fire Wagaway and Central Valley. Information at 1754.
1: Wires with fire. Northwest Wagaway and Central Valley Road Northeast. Timeout 1754.
0: WQEN. Porter GDNS response with aid for a telematics collision estimated near Henry Hansen and Horseman Road. All 718 is a telematic severe crash notification. We're shortening further.
1: Response for a motor vehicle collision. LL minus 122. Estimates Henry Hansen Road southeast and southeast Horstman Road, Port Orchard. Medic 9. Engine 8. BLS red. Response for a motor vehicle collision. LL minus 122. Estimates Henry Hansen Road southeast and southeast Horstman Road, Port Orchard. Timeout 1754. WQEM 301.

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1: 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Cross Street Southeast Kansas Street. Engine 8, BLS green
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0: 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Another patrol track noise complaint. 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

0: of charge. 13113 Lakeview Avenue Northwest. Cross Street Northwest Island Lake Parkway and 4 Avenue Northwest. Ladder 51. Wires down and no charge. 13113 Lakeview Avenue Northwest. Cross Street Northwest Island Lake Parkway and 4 Avenue Northwest. Timeout 1758. WQEM 301.
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0: 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Engine 11, BLS Green Response, 2500 Garfield Avenue Southeast, Cross Street Southeast Garfield Street and McGregor Drive Southeast. Timeout 1758, WQEM 301.

0: Lori Johns, 9709 Silverdale Way Northwest, Walgreens Silverdale, Cross Street Northwest, Buckland Hill Road and Poplars Avenue Northwest, Medic 51, Engine 52, ALS Response, 9709 Silverdale Way Northwest, Cross Street Northwest, Buckland Hill Road and Poplars Avenue Northwest, timeout 1759, WQEM 301.
1: Again, it's information fires responding to wires down, unknown as live at Lakeview Avenue. 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
0: Verbal only, cancel incoming unit. Frank, 139, do you copy? Same Major 9, you're not going out.
2: Sorry, can you hear this at all?
0: 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How can I help you?
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0: 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We're still getting further.
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0: Frank 61 in the area. We're still trying to get in contact with the manager to get further information.
2: Medic 24, A23, ALS response. 6522 Northeast, Justin Court. 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Timeout 1802. WQEM 301.
3: 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Can you confirm the last four of the VIN on the Celica?

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1: Go ahead.
0: Security is giving the plate of Charles John Union 5242, returns to a silver 1999 Mercedes ML320. Address on Old Military. They're advising the male got into a vehicle towards JCPenney and the female's on foot towards Winco.
1: Copy. Can they clarify who took items and what vehicle they're leaving towards and towards JCPenney in?
0: Believe they're towards JCPenney in that silver Mercedes.
1: Copy that.
0: Frank 6-1 at 18-06.
1: Go ahead.
2: I'm just passing Old Military. You want me to hang out here or to continue to where you are?
1: Yeah, that's fine if you want to hang out there. Still waiting to see who the one that took the items is.

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1: Go ahead.
0: The male took the items, white male, 35 to 45, 7 to 5, 8, 170, black shirt, black sunglasses, possibly associated with a red sedan, tilted left driver's side back wheel.
1: Mercedes is not involved?
0: Now saying the female got into the Mercedes and then got out and walked to Winco. I have a description of her as well.
1: All right.
0: Right, 6 on 18, 08.
1: Do they know what that red vehicle is?

0: Charles 455, question.
1: Charles 455.
0: Are we requesting to meet at the address for behind Salvation Army? Thanks, 6-1. Can they clarify whether the vehicle was red or if it was a purple or a two-door, four-door?
2: Frank 6-1 at 1809.
0: Frank 6-1, check the plate.
2: Go ahead.
0: Charlie David John, 2306.
2: Charles David John, 2306, and unknown color 2022 Toyota Corolla, expires in 27 to a Lyle Gardner Graham.
0: Sorry, Charlie John David, 2306, on an Infiniti, and it's got canted wheels in the back.
2: Charles John David, unknown color 2013 Infiniti G37, expires in 27 to a Trevin Austin, Shorecliffe, Bremerton.
0: Copy.
2: Frank 6-1 at 1810.

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0: 6-1. Driver is not a match. Be turning around. I'll head to Dick's Sporting Goods.
1: Driver not a match. Returning to scene at 1813.

0: 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Centcom question. The assist detail for State Patrol Highway 104 in Miller Bay. The subject's in custody. Okay to close.
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3: 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ALS response 24130 Johnson Road Northwest. Cross Street Clear Creek Road Northwest. Medic 72. Engine 77. ALS response 24130 Johnson Road Northwest. Cross Street Clear Creek Road Northwest. 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
0: Bremerton, but this call.
2: Received. And can you make this call make sense to me? What are they asking for?
0: I don't know if what they're actually now is changed to contact in person. I believe
4: this
0: that's going to be at the North
4: Lincoln.
0: She's claiming that the male that took her daughter is on that bus and that he had been with that female earlier.
3: Medic 71, Italian 71, CPR in progress, 24130 Johnson Road Northwest, Cross Street Clear Creek Road Northwest, Medic 71, Battalion 71, CPR in progress, 24130 Johnson Road Northwest, Cross Street Clear Creek Road Northwest, timeout 1814, WQEM 301.
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1: Shell check, welfare check on a subject at the bus stop. Corner of Highway 305 and Suquamish Way.
4: Units responding to the CPR progress on Johnson Way. The patient is an 80-year-old male. DRP also sounds elderly. Sounds like compression has been started.
1: 7709 and unknown color 2017 Mazda 3 hatchback expires in 27 to a Christian Proudfoot address out of Belfair.

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0: 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The 200 pound male.
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0: Battalion 8, Medic 11, Engine 11, Engine 31, Marine 20, Marine 51, respond on TAC 7, Water Rescue, 11700 Southeast Sedgwick Road, Ferry Southworth, Cross Street Southeast Southworth Drive and Rocky Road Southeast. Battalion 8, Medic 11, Engine 11, Engine 31, Marine 20, Marine 51, respond on TAC 7, Water Rescue, 11700 Southeast Sedgwick Road, Ferry Southworth, Cross Street Southeast Southworth Drive,
1: Rocky Road Southeast, Charles John Union, 5242.
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0: 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Cross Street Southeast Garfield Street and McGregor Drive Southeast. Engine 17. BLS Green Response 2500 Garfield Avenue Southeast. Cross Street Southeast Garfield Street and McGregor Drive Southeast. Timeout 1819. WQEM 301.
1: Information. Fires being dispatched to a water rescue off the Southworth Ferry with a kite border blown off into the water. Information 1820.
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4: 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Occupied. Several males.
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2: Received.
1: Southbound units of water rescue with fire for a kite border blown off their board, seen from the ferry at Southworth. John 155, we have engine 8 en route with a rescue swimmer.
2: Think he's confirming I've got
1: floating closer to land. Unable to get him on callback.
2: Received for any operators on
1: standby. 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
4: 155, 131.
2: Go ahead.
4: If they're going to launch, we'll stand down.
2: Go for
4: 823.
2: Copy.
4: Copy.
2: We
4: called airlift
1: and they advised that there's a
4: 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Let's be en route to Gilchrist. I'll be checking the area. Looking for the RPG vehicle.
2: Let me check with the medics and the corrected return destination. Please, Cherry Hill.
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2: 823.
4: Second Metro 43 is his name.
2: Go ahead and
4: send your list. Last of Metro Mary Edward Tom Zebra King Edward Robert, first of Travis Common, middle T for Todd. 1992-060.
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1: Central Frank Units, welfare check on a subject laying down by the sidewalk, Trader Joe's, McClary Road. Frank 84 and CTA at 1823.
4: Attach me to the Trader Joe's.
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4: 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Should be a silver Nissan Sentra 2011.
3: Italian one from
4: Central. Received. Is it reported stolen? Not yet. It was a civil, but it's going to be reported stolen if we don't find it. Receive. I'll pop over there and look as well. Charles Nora Union, 0801.
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0: 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K10 at 1825. 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
4: 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Water Rescue, 11700 Southeast Sedgwick Road, Ferry Southworth, Cross Street Southeast, Southworth Drive and Rocky Road Southeast. Timeout 1829.
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4: 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State Highway 305 Northeast and Suquamish Way Northeast. 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
3: Medic 84, law enforcement has been advised, or not yet dispatched. 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
0: Medic 84, yes.
3: 1834.
0: Check out from battalion. Between Marine 5-1 and the KCSO boat responding from Silverdale, who would be quickest to the scene?
1: Receive Marine 5-1, would you have an ETA to the scene?
0: Marine 5-1 will be at the water in under 2 minutes. Being the 25, in there.
1: Copy, Marine 5-1's ETA would be 15 to 25 from launch. They were mostly broken at
4: Edward 4-3-6. So Grant and George Robert Young, Tom Tom Edward Nor, first of David Common, middle A Adam, 1998-0202.
2: I didn't copy your traffic. Go again.
5: 84, I'm up. One out in front of Trader Joe's.
2: That was one, Trader Joe's, 1836.
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4: Go ahead.
0: 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If you want to meet me down there until we're called off.
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Engines 45, wires down and known as charged. Tracy, Tom Beach Road, Northwest and Northeast 31st Street. Engine 45, wires down and known as charged. Tracy, Tom Beach Road, Northwest and Northeast 31st Street. Timeout 1843, WQEM 301.

0: 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Information, this has been downgraded to BLSG per criteria. Fire with UTL.
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0: 1844.
1: Engine 52, receive. We'll continue at 851.
0: Beach and 31st. We'll continue at 1844. Information at 1844.

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1: Dover Battalion.
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3: 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Stoplight not working. Mile Hill Drive and California Avenue.
4: 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Ida.
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0: 6-1-5-9. That silver vehicle behind you was just going 65.
1: Is the passenger car in the outside lane or the one behind me?
0: Behind the motorcycle.
1: Copy. You have it locked at 65.
0: I locked it a little late. It's locked at 49.
1: Copy. I'll be stopping it.
2: No, 461, go ahead.
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0: Every county unit that's going to, I was unable to locate her.
1: It's for Bainbridge, Paul, 829. Negative, just letting 612 know, it's their detail now. She saw was while she was on the bus.
3: Copy. Can we clarify which terminal she's at?
1: Bainbridge Ferry Terminal.
3: Copy that.
1: 1902. And she's requesting contact in person at the terminal that's near the bus stop.
3: Copy. I'll take a good read of the notes first and go from there.
1: 1902.

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1: 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She's had several calls this month, mostly in Bremerton.
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1: Checking.
3: Ladder 1, BLS Red Response, 1924 10th Street, Cross Street, Hewitt Avenue and Roosevelt Avenue. 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
1: Go ahead.
0: I'm not seeing that specifically, but there has been contact with Bremerton's navigator.
1: Copy, thank you.
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1: For Battalion 8.
0: Coast Guard will be calling. Also, the Parks Ranger has a unit en route, 15-minute ETA also.
1: Go with your officer.
0: Ferry operations advised that the Kitsap ferry was unable to locate at 1900. They're secured. They're searched.
2: Yeah, and units response for a bank alarm. More to follow on South Village Lane.
1: Battalion 8, receive.
2: Multiple units are copied on 146. It's going to be 1700 Village Lane, cross of Mile Hill and Village Way. There's a trip in the office, single trip, and it is an audible alarm.
1: One alert and clear, Missy Charleston attachment.
2: John 111 in units en route to the bank alarm. There is no audio or visual. Tom 461 County, have a unit assigned to this.
3: Medic 4 for CENTCOM, we advise no units available.

0: attacher.
1: Got me, thanks.
0: She's convicted felon and clear from the previous.
1: Copy.
0: 1907.

0: Italian 8, send come a question.
1: 111, Robin.
0: John 111, 1909. Italian 8, send come. Central Virginia's update to the pending domestic. RP back on the line advising that the other half is threatening to drill into the basement and they are still on scene taking items. Update, Sunny on 1809.
2: Copy and also.
1: Where is that trip location?
0: Motion office, single trip.
1: Copy.
0: John 111, second information.
3: Medic 4 at patient 1909.
0: John 111, second information.
1: Go ahead.
0: RP's back on the line, correct. Passcode requesting the cancel.
2: For coordination.
1: Copy. They're all units, see Charles.
0: All units, see Charles at 1910.
4: Can you go with that radio frequency again?
5: In 1489.
2: They don't have
5: TAC 7.
2: They're wondering if
5: they
2: can switch to Learn for coordination.
5: I'm on the line with her right now. She says she's by the newspaper stand there. Kevin, I got eyes on her.

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1: Ladder 1, wired with fire. Wheaton Way and East 16th Street. Ladder 1, wired with fire. Wheaton Way and East 16th Street. Timeout 1912. 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
2: 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Sunridge.

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1: Go for Battalion 8.
0: Tacoma Fire is 15 minutes out. They cannot be patched into our frequency. We have their
2: 471461. County says that the PC is good, that we can detain them.
1: Copy that. Go with you also.
0: If you guys don't have the access to LIRD for State Patrol, we can attempt to patch LIRD and TAC 7.
3: 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Pine Road and Bethel Burley Road, information at 1914.
4: Engine 17, wires down and known if charged. Southeast Pine Road and Bethel Burley Road, southeast. Timeout 1914, WQEM 301.

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1: 455.
0: Charles 455.
1: One detained, and we'll be transporting him to meet with the county.

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1: Do you have an idea where you want us to start our grid?
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1: Go for Katani.
0: For information, the Coast Guard helicopter is 30 minutes out.
1: I'm Edward 436 name. Katani received.
2: Edward 436.
1: Helicopter 30 minutes. Two last, less of Mason, Anderson, Mary Adam, Sam Ocean, Nora, Adam, Nora, David, Edward, Robert, Sam Ocean, Nora, first of Sebastian, Common, Middle D, David, 1997-0927.
2: Edward 436-1921.
1: Charles 455.
2: Charles 455.
3: I have that in custody with me. I'm going route to 76 on Gorst.

just got to click with that. Go ahead. Thank you. He's a respondent in a no contact order out of KCSO. The convicted felon, EOC active, and 2031 suspend revoke 30.

0: Echo, Baltic 12.
1: Baltic 12.
0: Looks like there's a two-car collision. Forest Rock at 305. I'll be out with it. It's a Grand Cherokee, red color, black Subaru sedan.
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1: 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And is the tow owner's request?

21, BLS Red Response, 10861 Northeast Manage Park Boulevard at Fieldstone, Cross Street Northeast Ocean Chin Drive and Roland Bay Walk, Northeast, A21, BLS Red Response, 10861 Northeast Manage Park Boulevard at Fieldstone, Cross Street Northeast Ocean Drive and Roland Bay Walk, Northeast, timeout 1928, WQEM 301.

0: Medic 76, Ladder 71, BLS Red Response, 21076 Viking Avenue Northwest, Apartment 100 at Arendale, Cross Street Northwest, Stendel Cordon, State Highway 305 Northeast. Medic 76, Ladder 71, BLS Red Response, 21076 Viking Avenue Northwest, Apartment 100 at Arendale, Cross Street Northwest, Stendel Cordon, State Highway 305 Northeast. Time of 1928, WQEM 301.
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1: Patrol Sergeant Friend, unknown problem, male yelling, possibly sounds abusive, only one voice heard, Mile Hill.
0: Appears to be
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0: David Paul, 70557.
1: David Paul, 70557, a silver 2007 Toyota Sienna expires in October. To Susan and Michael Dugan, your address?
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2: Adam 861-9405, an unknown color 2012 Audi Q5, expired in 25 to Gabriel Zavala, Derryfield. There's previous on plate.
4: 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Covey Sparks with Charles Mary John, 3753.
2: 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Male, white Chevy Express, Bay Bainbridge, 1938.
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0: Charles 455.
1: Charles 455.
0: County has the in-code city now. I'll be clear, B-Boy.

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0: I confirm non-expendable on Mr. Van Warren, Dorrance, Carl Wayne, for 5,000 out of Chelang, sir. Type harassment. The respondent in an anti-harassment order and another anti-harassment order. Convicted felon, DOLs. 2028, invalid, not licensed, not eligible, and dead on the VIN.
1: Go ahead.
0: White 1999 Chevy Express, 2025, Benjamin Marzelli Jacobson, Pulpo.
1: Copy. Is there anything showing that's been shown, sold recently?
0: Confirm looking at something showed as an assault recently at previous event.
1: Negative. Is there a report of sale pending for this vehicle?
0: Negative.
1: Copy. No problem here. Other units can disregard.
0: No problem. Other units can disregard. 96.

0: 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You go gander that traffic.
1: Engine 16, residential fire alarm, 1191 Northwest Shaw Island Way, Cross Street, Rocky Point Road Northwest. Engine 16, residential fire alarm, 1191 Northwest Shaw Island Way, Cross Street, Rocky Point Road Northwest. Time of 1946, WQEM 301.
2: 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We have previous at this address per John 90. Subject's working on the property. Man who hired him is as Daniel, says he's trying to flip the house.
3: 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Is he close to the Manchester dock?
4: Yeah, I'm aware.
2: King 108 at 1947. Central Franklin for information. Fire's responding to wires into a tree. Unknown if live. Lake Island Parkway and Lakeview Avenue. 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
0: Can you go again with your traffic? You were broken.
1: Made contact with the subject. Sounds like this is not who we're looking for. He said he has not been down near the South Rose Ferry at all. He's only been kite surfing near Manchester and Blake Island.
0: Probably made contact. Subject is not who you guys are looking for at 1951.

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0: Got you, two names.
1: Go with your first.
0: Last of Kennedy. King Edward, Nora, Nora, Edward, David, Yellow, first of Sam, Henry, Adam, Ida, Nora, Adam, Michelle A, female, date of birth of 1984-1203.
1: Here's
0: your second. 1953. WQEN 301.
1: Tell you, Nathan is not the missing person. We are looking for
0: at
1: 1953.
0: Stand by for the second. I
1: got to
0: relocate.
1: 384 at 1953.
0: Ocean Nora, initial W, date of birth is 1978-0111.
1: Did you want to read back on the identities?
0: I'm sorry, I didn't hear that.
1: Did you want to read back?
0: No. I'll be checking the VIN on the vehicle if you could start 86 this way.
2: 86 for F.
1: 386 and 1954.
0: Park, you get down on event for 3.
1: It's good.
0: William Adam, 1, David King Adam, Frank Paul, 0, Charles Adam, 0, 99286.
2: No power to the
1: entire Frank 8 4 at 1955. Can you check on it earlier as well as engine 45? Frank 8 4 down your bin.
0: Good.
1: Flight 2012 Audi Q5, plate is Charles Victor King, 3424 to Miss Kennedy.
3: Residential fire alarm, 1191 Northwest Shaw Island Way, Cross Street, Rocky Point Road, Northwest. Timeout 1955, WQEN 301.
1: Sam 13 at 1955.
0: Do you have any 45?
2: The Valley Navy for Marine 51.
1: Did you want to read back?
2: Coast Guard's going to head back out to last known location.
1: Kitsap County, Frank 8-4, Coles.
0: Go ahead.
1: Found to confirm extraditable misdemeanor warrant for Kennedy, Cheyenne. Ashley, white female, 1984-1203-58-160, blue and blonde. TWLS, third bail of 5,000, must post bail out of Fort Orchard. She also has another unconfirmed extraditable, same subject, out of Jefferson County, DWLS, third. She's also a convicted felon. The DOL is
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0: ground
2: search. 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

0: 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Are you wanting to look for and try to relocate that female half of the 4-5?
1: Hey, for a month, keep an eye on the car. She's going to pop out. Her ride's sitting right here.

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0: 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Heading 2004.
1: Holding this contact for a collision on a public parking lot post office.
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1: 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Was that 22?

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1: Just confirming Kitsap has the vehicle and it's black.
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1: 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It expires in August of this year to Richard Brewer, Olala.
0: Copy, thank
1: you. John 11 at 2010.
0: Take off from the J. Here's a pink attach back. Attach it, please.
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0: 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Medic 71, Lotto 71, BLS Red Response, 18906 Knoll Road Northeast. Cross Street Northeast Host Mark Street and Northeast Meadow Run Drive. Timeout 2011, WQEM 301.
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1: 18906 Knoll Road Northeast, Cross Street Northeast, Host Mark Street and Northeast Meadow Run Drive. Medic 76, BLS Red Response, 18906 Knoll Road Northeast, Cross Street Northeast, Host Mark Street and Northeast Meadow Run Drive. Timeout 2013, WQEN 301.
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1: Engine 45, wired with fire. Illahi Road, northeast and
0: the wires with fire. Illahi Road and Rubilla Lane. Rubilla Northeast. Information 2015.
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2: Low volume. My copy is the first name Allison. What was the rest?
1: 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Allison, hello, and Sarah
2: Lisa. Is someone to available to add data for Nora 471's name?
3: 461, I copy Sarah Legbetter. What's the other name? 471, you'll have to be a little bit louder.
1: Hello, Allison.
3: I have data for Ledbetter.
2: Fred.
3: Lincoln, Edward, David, Boy, Edward, Tom, Edward, Robert, Kristen, Sarah, Sam, Adam, Robert, Adam, Henry, Middle K, 1983-1104.
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1: CENTCOM, Road 471, that was Sarah.
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3: 471, I copy Allison. What's the last name?
1: Salute. 46145, it sounds like Allison Fellows.
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0: Arizona, I have data for Allison. Go ahead. Frank, Edward, Lincoln, Lincoln, Ocean, William, Sam, first of Allison with two L's, middle J. John, 2001-0503. 2022.
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0: Houston, Nora 471, CENTCOM Spruce, please.
1: Go ahead.
0: For Ledbetter, I have an unconfirmed, not extraditable felony warrant for Sarah K. Ledbetter, white female, 1983, 1104-55-135, blue and black, and for amphetamine possession out of South Dakota. We also have an unconfirmed extraditable misdemeanor warrant out of Vermont Police Department for DUI, $1,000 bail. An additional non-extraditable for reckless driving out of Tacoma Police Department. She's a protected correction. Yes, she's a protected in an anti-harassment order with a John Meter, convicted felon, driver's is 2026, suspender, revoke third degree. Working on your second name now.
1: Firearms.
0: King Laundry, at 2025.
1: Send come from Battalion 8. Could you relay to Marine 51 that they can go level?
0: Marine 51, send come.
1: Marine 51.
0: The missing person is safe at home.
1: Send come, King Laundry, question.
0: King Laundry.
1: Reference the assist at the ferry. Can we confirm that the subject's back home?
0: Affirm, he's home. Letter 51 from St. Louis.
1: Check the fire if they still need us or not.
0: Checking. This is an injury that was sustained while cleaning a firearm. They're advising it's not a gunshot wound. Law enforcement has been advised for
1: traffic for me.
0: They are dispatched. Just your status check.
1: I'm out here talking to the
0: owner. Fermerton Edward area, CENTCOM response for a burglary in progress on this street. Fermerton Sergeant, do you copy the pending burglar? I had multiple units. Did I have a unit copy or call after that?
2: Confirming law enforcement, not
1: needed. SAM-428-MCT. That's affirmative. Law enforcement can cancel.
0: SAM-428-800 Dip Street, it's the Armandjar construction site. They're seeing, yeah, live video. We're studying further.
3: Touchdown units, patrol check for a traffic hazard. Ostrich in the road, Hillcrest Head.
1: You also relay to the Parks boat that they can also clear.
0: For Fellows, I have an unconfirmed extraditable felony warrant. Allison Jewel Fellows, she's a white female, 2001-0503-55-170, green and blonde, escaped community custody. Original charge was robbery 2, no bail out of DOC Olympia. She has an unconfirmed extraditable misdemeanor warrant for failure to appear DUI out of Kitsap County Sheriff. That's for $5,000. She's a supervised person, convicted felon. Driver's no expiration, suspender revoked. Third degree, financial responsibility, ignition interlock, and probationary license. 2027.

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2: Received. There's no associated vehicle for the subject. And the description, I'll air when units are closer. And there's a gate code in the notes.

Yes, patrol check for a sex offense subject having sex in a vehicle. Anderson and Anderson Hill. Sitting at 2029, WQ 4 41.

0: back up.
1: I copy the request to confirm. Was it for Sarah or for Allison or both?
0: For both.

0: subject is a medium build, unknown if male or female. I've seen wearing a gray hoodie, blue jeans, and a black backpack, was on foot.
1: Sam, Fortune and copy. It looks like he's still inside the fence here. I contact him on the east 31st side.
0: Copy. Eyes on him, still inside the fence, contacting on the east 31st side, 2032. Is there a unit able to confirm on the Bremerton warrant for Sarah Ledbetter?

Italian 8 at 2034.

0: LS rescue.
1: Did anybody roger up to confirm the warrant for
0: Cross Street, Chester Road, Medic 11, ELS response with law enforcement for injuries.
1: I'll put it in reverse and go there.
0: 2333 Martin Avenue East, Cross Street, East Chester Road, Kavanaugh 2035, WQEM 301.
2: What was your suspect wearing?
3: I looked like jeans and a gray hoodie. Might have had a backpack.
2: Copy. He's walking away on dib. I'm going to contact him. Copy. Heading that way.
4: Warrants for Ledbetter are
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2: 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I'm just making sure you copied that last.
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3: 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South John Unit response with aid. For a domestic, they're concerned about a possible mental decline or mental breakdown, Martin Avenue.
4: Johnny 2.
3: John 8 2, 2333 Martin Avenue East, cross of Chester Road. It's a split level house. Grandma owns the upstairs, uncle owns the downstairs. This initially started over the niece being allowed to stay there. No weapons, possible marijuana use, and there are firearms in the house, just not in use.
4: Copy.
3: John 8 2 at 2039.

0: Adam, Mary, Union, Ocean, Versa, Samio, Sam, Adam, Mary, Ida, Ocean, Bill and Mary, 1997-0527.
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0: non units. 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Tree was left in RP's roadway after having fallen. Long Lake Road. Sending in 2042.
1: Robertson.
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0: 14. Did you copy?
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0: Did you want me to clear you?
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2: Units will be arriving, and can you attach a date of birth to Shanda Grote?
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0: Received and our detainee has been released.
4: He'll be detainee released, 2046.
2: Yeah, fire can disregard.
3: Fire not needed, another units can disregard at 2047. Units up, physical domestic, Nora Street. Last unit, you are all static.
5: Frank 125, 5961
3: Nora Street, cross of Tracy Tim Boulevard. It's the mom versus dad. They're hearing yelling and banging. There is a gun under the mom's bed, not in play. And possible intoxicants. 2047.
0: CENTCOM 66. You divert me to that DV, please, and I'll be code.
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0: 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Confirm you want the history.
1: Please.
0: So the traffic stop from September cleared Ed Nora. 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

0: mom on the line. And King Lizard, all right, go ahead.
1: This is Tinker, Tom Ida, Nora, King Edward Robert, First from Anthony, Middle I Ida, 2002-02-18, also.
0: Go ahead.
1: Run him out of Florida as well. Frank 6-1.
0: Frank 6-1, go ahead.
1: What's the case number?
0: Case number 4298.
1: Thank you.
0: Frank 54. Can I use this one?
2: Sir, copy notes. They'll be shutting down code.
0: Frank 66, shutting down code. Also, we have the mom on the line. She said it wasn't physical, just verbal.

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0: 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And it's Isaac Botdorf of 1988. I ran both halves, no wants or orders.
1: Copy, 125 and 84 arriving.
0: Frank 125 and Frank 84 arriving at 957.

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1: Providing courtesy transport for one male from the intersection back to the
0: Northwest. Cross Street Northwest Rasmussen Corridor.
2: Traffic 71, engine
0: 77. BLS Red Response 20851 Northby Drive Northwest. Cross Street Northwest Rasmussen Corridor Northwest Rasmussen Court. Timeout 2101. WQEM 301.
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0: Engine 3, commercial fire alarm, 100 Sheridan Road, number 211, Cross Street, Lebo Boulevard and Hefner Street. Engine 3, commercial fire alarm, 100 Sheridan Road, number 211, Cross Street, Lebo Boulevard and Hefner Street. Timeout 2106, WQEM 301.
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2: BLS Green Response, 3291 Northwest Mount Vintage Way, Apartment C503 at the Vintage at Silverdale, Cross Street Northwest Randall Way and Northwest Mount Airway. Ladder 51, BLS Green Response, 3291 Northwest Mount Vintage Way, Apartment C503 at the Vintage at Silverdale, Cross Street Northwest Randall Way and Northwest Mount Airway. 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
1: I see your question in the detail. Do you want us to ask the RP? I think it's your discretion at this point.
0: Copy. We'll be clearing.
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2: Date of birth of 1989-0319. Frequency 2.
1: Receive, I have that name attached as well as Isaac Bartorf of 1988. Is there another name?
2: Before I can apologize, that was pretty garbled. What was that?
1: I also have Isaac's data attached. There were no wants or orders. Was there a third name?
2: Affirm. Did you get the RP based information?
1: Negative. Go ahead.
2: Last of Frank, Edward, David, Edward, Robert, Adam, Nora, Charles, Ocean, first of Faith, Frank, Adam, Ida, Tom, Henry, initial N for initial N. A date of birth of 2009-0512.
1: 0912.
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0: 6, please. 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The Holler, Adam Lincoln, Lincoln Edward Robert, First Mondria, Adam Nord, David Robert, Edward Adam, Middle G, George, 1992, 0804. Enter 436, 2122.
1: Boy Young Charles 4122, return to the Gold 2006 Cadillac Escalade. 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

0: Engine 17, residential fire alarm. 5953 Waverly Road, Southwest. Cross Street, Southwest Pendleton Way and Southwest Side Street. Engine 17, residential fire alarm. 5953 Waverly Road, Southwest. Cross Street, Southwest Pendleton Way and Southwest Side Street. Timeout 2123. WQEM 301.
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1: 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Cross Street Chaffer Road Southeast and Jackson Avenue Southeast. 88BLS Red Response 2944 Southeast Lund Avenue. 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Cross Street Chaffer Road Southeast and Jackson Avenue Southeast. 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
1: Northwest Darlem Road, Cross Street Harbor in Lat 9 Northwest, Medic 51, Engine 41, ALS Response 1195 Northwest Darlem Road, Cross Street Harbor in Lat 9 Northwest, Timeout 2135, WQEM 301.

885 CLS Red Response 12385 Northeast Phillip Drive, Cross Street Northeast Phillip Place and Douglas Place Northeast 885 CLS Red Response 12385 Northeast Phillip Drive, Cross Street Northeast Phillip Place and Douglas Place Northeast. Timeout 2137 WQEM 301.

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0: Paul 619, you have low volume. Can you go again?
1: There's another vehicle on the other side. The bush is over here.
0: Copy. There's another vehicle. Do you have the plate?

but I'm thinking if he didn't copy, the other half called in is also reporting threatening and verbal with the neighbors. She's asking for a phone call as well.

Medic 52, Ladder 51, BLS Red Response, 572 Northwest Buckland Court, Cross Street, Hamletshire Avenue, Northwest. Medic 52, Ladder 51, BLS Red Response, 572 Northwest Buckland Court, Cross Street, Hamletshire Avenue, Northwest. 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

The information on it stolen from Mason County in the last 20. Pending informational detail from Mason County, a white 2004-350 taken last 20, doesn't run well, plates in the detail. 2057.

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0: 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Could you repeat the first date?
1: 072219. 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
0: Received, 2211. 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

0: 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There's history on the camera if needed.
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Medic 11, Engine 31, ALS Response, 1441 Southeast Bethel Valley Lane, Cross Street Bethel Road Southeast and Bethel Road Southeast. Timeout 2254, WQEM 301.

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Engine 21, A22, BLS Red Response, 820 Madison Avenue North, Number 6 at Madison Square Condos, Cross Street, Sadie Lane Northwest and Wallace Way Northeast. Engine 21, A22, BLS Red Response, 820 Madison Avenue North, Number 6 at Madison Square Condos, Cross Street, Sadie Lane Northwest and Wallace Way Northeast. Timeout 2312, WQEM 301.

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0: Boss of Mary Edward Tom, Zebra King, Edward Robert, first of Travis, Collins, spelling middle, T-Tom, 1992-0620.

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0: 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I'll complete a per for it. Clear it's kicking.
1: Number 445 at 2321.
2: Medic 45, Engine 45, ALS response, 7335 Grevenai Avenue Northeast, Cross Street Northeast, 73rd Street and Northeast on Carlson Road. Medic 45, Engine 45, ALS response, 7335 Grevenai Avenue Northeast, Cross Street Northeast, 73rd Street and Northeast on Carlson Road. Timeout 2321, WQEM 301.

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1: 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Number 6 at Madison Square Condos. Cross Street Sadie Lane Northwest and Wallace Wayne Northeast. Timeout 2327 WQEM 301.

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0: Last name Vargas, Victor Adam Robert George Adam Sanford St. Jacob, common spelling. Middle initial A. Adam, date of birth 2005-0514.
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0: Last of Dalton, David, Adam, Lincoln, Tom, Ocean, Nora. First of Nicholas, Common, Middle E. Edward, 2001003.
1: Transfer 34.
0: 35, we have one in custody.
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0: Destiny, David, Edward, Sam, Tom, Eleanor, Edward, Edward, Middle Ellington, 2002-0722.
1: 2022. Go ahead. Got the DOL back on your subject. It's 2029 license, correct in London.

0: record back on Dalton. Man is 2027, not licensed. 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
1: 61. Last of Whiting, William Henry, Ida, Tom, Ida, Laura, George, Chris of Mary, Thomas Felling, Little J for John, date of birth 1985, 04, 13.
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0: 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Cross Street Southeast Richmond Lane and Southeast Richmond Lane. Engine 11, BLS Green Response 2155 Hastings Lane Southeast. Cross Street Southeast Richmond Lane and Southeast Richmond Lane. Timeout 2337, WQEM 301.
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0: 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First of Nicholas, Nick, Ida, Charles, King, Ocean, Lincoln, Adam, Sam, Metal E for Edgar, 2000-0323.

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0: 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He's protected in one order, respondent in another, convicted felon, 2032, not licensed.
1: Thanks. 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

Medic 72, Engine 77, ALS response, 75 Northwest Beaufort Road, Cross Street Northeast Beaufort Road and Northwest Wesley Way. Medic 72, Engine 77, ALS response, 75 Northwest Beaufort Road, Cross Street Northeast Beaufort Road and Northwest Wesley Way. Timeout 014, WQEM 301.

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1: 430.
0: William, 435. It's difficult to understand exactly what's going on. 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

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Cross Street Olney Avenue Southeast and Olney Avenue Southeast. 88 BLS Red Response 2991 Lauren Loop. Cross Street Olney Avenue Southeast and Olney Avenue Southeast. Timeout 049 WQEN 301.

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Engine 81, BLS Green Response, 7535 Northeast Brave Road, Cross Street Protector Road Northeast and Fighter Drive Northeast. Timeout 117, WQEM 301.

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1: From an assault, 1250 Northeast Lincoln Road at Brookdale, Cross Street 12th Avenue Northeast and Caldwell Avenue Northeast.
0: Is at 1250 Northeast Lincoln Road, Cross of 12th Avenue. The patient is yelling, like, go with me. They're requesting aid for transport. It's an 8-year-old male.
1: Cross Street 12th Avenue Northeast.
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0: 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They're not sure. 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
1: King 1, Zeri, code 2.
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2: 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One more time.
3: One running northbound Little Boston, Hood Canal, and holding zones at 127.

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1: Detector
0: Road, Northeast, 885, BLS Green Response, 7535 Northeast Braver Road, Cross Street, Protector Road, Northeast, and Fighter Drive Northeast. Timeout 128, WQEM 301.
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0: County Unit 2, headed this way. We come from the north side by Cliffside. Just so you see anybody come walking down the side of the line.
1: 124A firm.
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0: 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Charles Union Boy, 7817, looks like it's Dodge Nitro, the SUV.
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0: Two traffic hazards, one traffic stop from November cleared in Nora.

0: 5, come back to me.
1: Tower 445.
0: This is Machine. Mary Edward Adam, Charles Henry Ida, Nora Ida, first is John. John Ocean, Henry, Nora, middle P for Patrick, 1990-1027.
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1: Go for 11, please.
0: From CAD previous, I found Michael Purser, born 1982. Does that sound right?
1: Go for it.
0: Copy data, Purser. Yes, static confirmed. Go ahead.
1: Where are you from?
0: Showing clear, 2025, not license eligible. DOC active, supervised person, out of Washington, showing suspended revoke 3rd, out of Florida, 2029, valid. Out of Florida, out of Washington, suspended revoke 3rd.
1: Got it, copy, thanks.
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Sonora 435-201.

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0: Alright. 1, Frank, Boy, John, Sam, 3. 1, Henry, 3. Tom, Henry, Adam, 9, 3, 4, 9, 6.
1: Alpha 45, that then returns to a white 1996 Ford Eagle line van, license to be Charles George Henry 1825, expired in 2024 to an Andrea Jandera out of Port Orchard.
0: Thanks.
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1: 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TLS Green Response, 318 Shore Drive, Cross Street, East 9th Street, and Hayward Avenue. 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
2: 3284 Ricky Road, apartment B Boy 20Q. 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
0: I'm in route.
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0: 35.
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0: Corey is the respondent in a no-contact order out of your office. The protected is a Summer Panuta, female born in 1981, a convicted felon in 2029, licensed off of 4th Street.
1: So what's the protected party's address? Is it your Shadow Creek apartment?

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2: 12566. Yes. The gate on the construction side is down. Somebody knocked it over. I'm going to enter over here. Copy, all

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2: 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Engine 3, BLS Green response with law enforcement for injury from a burglary. 3284 Ricky Road, apartment B202, Cross Street, Lagla Lane and Stonewood Place. Timeout 318, WQEM 301.

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0: 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We're going to transport him.
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1: 472-323.
0: And can we have a case number if we don't have one already?
1: Case number 2763.
0: Receive, thank you.
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0: 472-324.
1: ETA 5 to 10.
0: 324.

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1: Yeah, go ahead.
0: Is the subject combative, or what's the need for security?
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1: I'm out with
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0: tonight, and I died on your bed. Richard's on a black 2007 Mercedes E sedan, or 2021 to a Brandon Romaine at a Port Orchard.
1: Take it there.
0: Affirm, I'll run. At 346. Break. Car 124, dead on. David, 49707, Adam.
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1: Subject is at St. Michael's. It's clear, it's B-Boy.
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1: 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Impala 909 with the VIN.

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0: County South Unit. 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Timber Trail Road.
1: 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Cross Street East Van Buren Street and East
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0: 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I copied Johnny 2 at 440.
1: 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Cross Street East Van Buren Street and East Cascade Drive. Timeout 440. WQEM 301.

0: South units pending as a patrol check for a traffic hazard, California and McKinley Street. That's pending at 443. Medic 9, CENTCOM.
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1: Does this RP know if the testes was alone?
0: Checking. 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Medic 9, this is 1225 Timber Trail Road. It's a 76-year-old suicidal male. Threatening to overdose on medications. He does have access to a handgun. Scene is not safe.

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0: Beware of that traffic hazard on California.
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responding to Timber Trail 8 is staging.

Magnetic 71, Ladder 71, BLS Red Response, 703 Northeast Host Mark Street, Building C, Apartment 25, Cross Street 6th Avenue Northeast and 8th Avenue Northeast. Medic 71, Ladder 71, BLS Red Response, 703 Northeast Host Mark Street, Building C, Apartment 25, Cross Street 6th Avenue Northeast and 8th Avenue Northeast. Timeout 452, WQEM 301.

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1: Johnny 2, there is a code. 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
1: Copy. We're going to try and call the daughter from previous and see if she has the code.
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South units. Reference the pending theft. The caller believes the subject could still be on site. They're still getting alerts from their cameras at the residence.

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0: just confirm this is an in-progress stress from the construction site.
1: Last update was about 12 ago. And the original call was about 15 ago, and he had seen the subject 10 before that, so maybe 30 minutes old.

Riverton Unit 6. I'm heading for the William area. 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

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It's a brown, gray BMW sedan.

0: 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May have to do a building search.
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0: 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My MCT is still down. What's the address?
1: John 138, it's 2709 Corey Street West, cross of Sand Dollar Road West.

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0: 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The RP's here on site. 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
0: 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It's a Silver RAV 4.
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0: Medcal, I'll follow 89. I'll be out with State on a traffic stop.
1: Sorry, Poly 29, your traffic again.
0: Out with State Patrol on a stop. We're South 3 approaching.

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0: 445, can I give you a partial VIN?
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0: John, Tom 2, Boy George 2, 2 King X-ray Victor 002, and the rest is cut off.
1: Received at 6.

45 St. Congress Street. Just for information, I ran the partial VIN through his research and couldn't find him.

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1: But
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0: 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Do you have the plate?
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0: 5-8, you're broken, heavy static, unreadable.
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Central Freak Unit, so come contact for verbal domestic. Grandma has dementia and trying to move an RV, Evans Avenue. Break 136 in for others. It's going to be 1103 Evans Avenue West. She's currently in the RV trying to back it up near a hill.

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7th, Grandma's driving away now, eastbound on C Street, in a white with gray stripes RV Jamboree, Nevada plates 7625.

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0: Engine 11, Medic 11, unknown type fire. 4331 Bethel Road, South Loomis. China Sun Restaurant, Port Orchard. Cross Street, Southeast Crawford Road and Southeast Blueberry Road. Engine 11, Medic 11, unknown type fire. 4331 Bethel Road, Southeast. China Sun Restaurant, Port Orchard. Cross Street, Southeast Crawford Road and Southeast Blueberry Road. Time of 7:03. 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
3: Awesome, 13.
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0: 17706.
3: David, 02137, David, is a red 1997. Ford Ranger, expired in 2025 to Ivan Morrow out of Robertson.
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0: Frankie, that's a cop patrol check for an abandoned vehicle, Fernley on a Seaback Highway. Heading 7-11.
1: Which unit's out the 440?
2: David 468.
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0: South John, you have to come follow up and call reference and collision. 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
0: 58. Multiple units, when I copy you, Tom 58, what's their number? Their response is

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0: 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East 13th, just off of Trenton, with Boy Sam Zebra, 5476, black Mercedes.
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Medic 52, Rescue 64, BLS Red Response 2800 Erlands Point Road Northwest, Trailer 18, Cross Street Austin Drive and Trailand Road Northwest, Timeout 736, WQEM 301.

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This is upgraded to an ALS response. 29-year-old female, 39 weeks pregnant. Contractions less than

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Medic 51, Engine 57, ALS response, 12469 Northwest Bumpy Way, Cross Street Premier Place Northwest. Timeout 738, WQEM 301.

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Medic 9 BLF Red Response 2701 Massachusetts Place East Cross Street East Indiana Street. Timeout 740 WQVM 301.

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1: 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Adam Paul Frank, 3154, Silver Saturn.

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0: 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Come in, take the first left. You'll see the white El Camino on your left.

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Northwest Trigger Avenue and Clear Creek Road Northwest. Ladder 51, BLS Green response for a motor vehicle collision. Northwest Trigger Avenue and Clear Creek Road Northwest. Timeout 747, WQEN 301.

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1: 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Timeout 750, WQEM 301.
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1: 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Charles Union Tom 4320 White Lexus.
0: Started and moved off the roadway.
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0: Suquamish Way and Highway 305 with Boy John Zebra 9398.
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0: Go ahead.
1: I see a traffic stop back in May. 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
1: 2028 license corrective lenses.

Last of Paul, Ida, Nora, Edward, Sam. First of Nicholas, Nora, Ida, Charles, Henry, Ocean, Lincoln, Adam, Sam. Middle T, Tom, 1964-0209.

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0: Angeles. Was that Robert 79?
1: Can you put me out on assault at Olympic?
0: You're breaking. Confirm Olympic where?
1: On assault at Olympic.
0: 812?
2: Sangam, item 117 at 5.
0: Go ahead.
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0: Confirm.
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1: 1905.
0: Sammamish Way in Highway 305. I'll get your plate number here in a second.
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0: 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William David Lincoln, 69 Nora Zebra 0893, boy.
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0: A traffic stop. Correction, a motor vehicle collision back in November was cleared to be Charles. It's a couple of names.
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3: Medic 24, A21, ALS response 14338 North Madison Avenue Northeast. Cross Street Northeast towards Anger Road and Phelps Road Northeast. Medic 24, A21, ALS response 14338 North Madison Avenue Northeast. Cross Street Northeast towards Anger Road and Phelps Road Northeast. Timeout 823, WQEM 301.
0: Okay, they're back down on Tucker.
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1: 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Madison Avenue, the patients are requesting to cancel their
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2: 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Charles Victor X-ray 7341. That's a red expedition.
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0: Good.
1: Unknown caller, 2021 Toyota Highlander, 2027 to a Victor Perez Marin, out of Pulsa.
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3: 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Medic 51, Engine 41, BLS Red Response with Law Enforcement, 7070 Stanty Boulevard Northwest, Olympic High School. Cross Street Northwest for Glade Drive and Northwest Fairgrounds Road. Timeout 830, WQEM 301.

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0: Paul 623, can you go again? 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
1: I already cleared that B-boy, but in case you get any more calls about a collision, he's going to be standing by waiting for a tow. 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
0: ahead. The field interview back on June 3rd. There's no names attached. Click see Charles. There's a note about a white male with dreads that didn't want contact. There's no narcotics or paraphernalia in plain sight.
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0: 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Could I have a supervisor respond to Bay and Kitsap reference a collision I was just in? 729 in a row.
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0: R.I.P. Braille, Robert Adepal, Boyd, Robert Ocean.

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0: State advised extended ETA. They're currently en route to the Hood Canal for a collision.
1: 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We'll disregard.
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We've got two vehicles blocking the southbound lanes, and they're both on all fours. We'll be investigating.

0: 4759. I'm coming across the bridge now. 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
0: We have a caller on the line advising the light is not cycling there at Liberty and 305.
1: I'm actually at the light, and it looks like it's cycling just fine.
0: 911.
1: And just for information, there is a vehicle that is improperly parked at the light. I'll talk to them.

0: Frank units. Response for an unknown problem. Female saying brother is being forced to stay in a box near the Dollar Tree. For anything.
1: 110.
0: King 110, 1600 Northeast Burnies Lane at the Dollar Tree. The female is upset and yelling and cursing in the background. The call receiver is trying to get further information, just knows she's saying the brother's being forced to stay in the box, trying to get further.
1: Copy.
0: At 912.

0: issue three copies. You can close it. I'll see Charles. I had her back up. She's powered properly now, and it looks like the light's cycling properly.
1: 913. The subject holding their brother is a Lorelei Anderson, and that subject carries a pistol. At 914.
2: Do you have any dead on the caller or the phone number?
1: The caller is a passerby that the female approached. The female's refusing to give their name. Correction, female just gave the name Mary Jo Lunsford. No report.
2: Head that way.
1: Nora 466 and CTN William 440 at 914.
2: 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No, take over. Copy.
3: Checked at Vinland Elementary, Rhododendron Lane. There is multiple units. I copy ball 623. Was there another?
2: 615.
3: Call 615 at 915. The RV did advise that the SRO is in training today, which is why they're calling. I believe it's possible a behavioral health issue. Male's currently talking erratically near the trees. He was near the front entrance.

0: It's welfare check for an elderly male standing on the side of the road. Arm was shaking. Silverdale Way, roundabout. Pending 916.
1: Dispatch that call. I'll be heading south.

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1: Wind the Kitsap Bank off of Bethel. 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

0: 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These will be communication lines. You can advise whatever.
1: 476, are you made divert traffic onto Callahan and Clare? Eastbound? Or northbound?
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0: Went into the AutoZone off Lund. 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
2: Correct.
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0: 15 dead on one. Last is going to be Pierce. First is Jacob. Two middles, Gordon and Charles. 2002-1225. He's got no ID on him. I'll take physicals.
1: 714, number 3.
2: 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They're on.

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Medic 2, Engine 2, ALS response, 3123 Rocky Point Road Northwest, Cross Street Northwest Drury Lane and Northwest Brigman Street. Medic 2, Engine 2, ALS response, 3123 Rocky Point Road Northwest, Cross Street Northwest Drury Lane and Northwest Brigman Street. Timeout 947, WQEM 301.

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0: Medic 51, Ladder 51, ALS response, 9511 Silverdale Way Northwest, at Laundry Day, Cross Street Linder Way Northwest and Northwest Buckland Hill Road. Medic 51, Ladder 51, ALS response, 9511 Silverdale Way Northwest, at Laundry Day, Cross Street Linder Way Northwest and Northwest Buckland Hill Road. Timeout 1001, WQEM 301.
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0: 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BLS Red Response, Escalon Road and Dorado Road. Medic 76. BLS Red Response, Escalon Road and Dorado Road. Time of 10:02. WQEM 301.
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0: Medic 71, Medic 84, Ladder 71, Battalion 71, CPR in progress, 20138 Cortland Place Northeast, Cross Street Northeast, Spartan Court, Medic 71, Medic 84, Ladder 71, Battalion 71, CPR in progress, 20138 Cortland Place Northeast, Cross Street Northeast, Spartan Court, Timer 1004, WQEM 301.
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2: Six six four seven. You can open up the northbound.

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Central Brink Units. Contact for an unwanted subject seen 5 ago, Elm Avenue. Heading. Ida 156. The subject is a Jennifer Bond. RP saw her 5 ago. No weapons, no intoxicants.

Right there.

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21 BLS Red Response 660 Northeast Bayview Boulevard, Cross Street Northeast, Maple Street, and Heron Street Northeast. A21 BLS Red Response 6660 Northeast Bayview Boulevard, Cross Street Northeast, Maple Street, and Heron Street Northeast. Timeout 1019 WQEM 301.

young William 6852 out of Pennsylvania is a 2014 Toyota station wagon. 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

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Engine 2, BLS Red Response, 4848 Bay Vista Boulevard, Bottom Apartment, Cross Street, Driftwood Street and Driftwood Street. Timeout 1027, WQEM 301.

0: Static 81, Engine 72, BLS Red Response 26481 Big Valley Road Northeast, Cross Street Ellens Pass Drive Northeast and Woodpecker Hill Road Northeast. Medic 81, Engine 72, BLS Red Response 26481 Big Valley Road Northeast, Cross Street Ellens Pass Drive Northeast and Woodpecker Hill Road Northeast. Time of 10:30, WQEM 301.
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1: I'll fix
0: that. Last is Ryan, George, Robert, Ida, Nora, David, Edward. First of Alyssa, Adam, Lincoln, Ida, Sam, Adam. 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

0: 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And Battalion 7-1, SATCOM, is law enforcement needed?
1: 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Charles Victor Tom 9893.
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0: Engine 11, Medic 11, a known type fire, 4331 Bethel Road Southeast, Cross Street Southeast, Crawford Road and Southeast Blueberry Road. Engine 11, Medic 11, a known type fire, 4331 Bethel Road Southeast, Cross Street Southeast, Crawford Road and Southeast Blueberry Road. Time of 1048, WQEM 301.
1: Units are being advised of an unknown fire. Are we seeing smoke across the street from 4331 Bethel Road?
2: Information 3.
1: Time. Copy, possibly that motorhome from earlier at 1049.
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4: I'm northbound from 11. Check out 442 and 34 on the east side. We'll head that way.

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1: Charles for Fanana arriving. Is there another yellow traffic?
2: Thank you, I'm Edward 447. Data name.
1: Edward 447.
2: Last of green, like the color. First of Charles, Adam, Robert, Ocean, Lincoln, Ida, Nora, Edward. 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

0: Edward 447, sync coming. Data is down from 11 to 13 today. No return so far.
1: Ladder 71, BLS response 21076 Viking Avenue Northwest. Apartment 100, Cross Street Northwest, Dental Court and State Highway 305 Northeast. Medic 51, Ladder 71, BLS red response 21076 Viking Avenue Northwest. Apartment 100, Cross Street Northwest, Dental Court and State Highway 305 Northeast. Timeout 10:55, WQEM 301.
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1: Engine 84, Vernon complained. 6372 Northeast Barrett Drive, Cross Street, Miller Bay Road, Northeast. Engine 84, Vernon complained. 6372 Northeast Barrett Drive, Cross Street, Miller Bay Road, Northeast. Timeout 10:56, WQEM 301.
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Not a person fixed out with them, 79.

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1: Go ahead.
0: There is one that's extraditable. It's out of Bellevue for theft. Third, 2500. 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

0: 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A subject in a wheelchair in the middle of the road. It was seen to go on Beach Drive, cross of Clam Bay.
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0: 10 Common Street, it's incoming information on a reckless vehicle last seen southbound Miller Bay. It's going to be a white BMW, license 0473 Mary, not returning. Possible partial plate, fluctuating speed, lane travel, heading in and out. Information 1109.
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1: 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There was a copy for Suquamish as well. Is this T-Charles?

0: 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They're checking with the jail to see if it be via the chain.
1: Where is he?
0: 11-10.
1: Copy, I'll point that way.
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Station to the 2100 block of East 18th. We're walking the child back up to the house. It'll be East 19th.

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It's not confirmed.

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1: 459.
0: Negative, second unit routine. There's an unknown amount of people down here by the beach.
1: 459, requesting a second unit routine. 510 Washington. Any unit available for Charles 459?
0: 4-0, trying to break away here. A couple seconds.
1: William 4-4-0, 1119.

0: Engine 21, A22, ELS red response, 147 inch place southwest, suite 4 at island volunteer caregiver, cross street winds low way west, engine 21, A22, ELS red response, 147 inch place southwest, suite 4 at island volunteer caregiver, cross street winds low way west, timeout 1123, WQEM 301.
1: Confirm, this is on the same reckless detail.
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0: 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Medic 9, Engine 10, ALS response 9650 Southeast Southworth Drive,
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0: 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Timeout 11:45, WQEN 301.
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0: Ladder 1, ALS Green Response, 2128 11th Street, Cross Street, Naval Avenue and Olympic Avenue. Ladder 1, BLS Green Response, 2128 11th Street, Cross Street, Naval Avenue and Olympic Avenue. Timeout 1127, WQEM 301.
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0: In Bremerton, and 8-5 will be with me. 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
2: Alarm company got an update that there was a crash code used on site, but they're not able to request a cancellation.
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0: 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Charles 459, 041.

0: 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Security for kids up chasing. They're wanting contact at the bus depot.
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question. 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If data is still down, can we check with warrants? Let's see if there is one for him. I believe there is.

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0: 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Burning complaint. 2313 Cascade Trail. Cross Street Brashan Avenue and Nitzig Avenue. Engine 3. Burning complaint. 2313 Cascade Trail. Cross Street Brashan Avenue and Nitzig Avenue. Timeout 1155. WQEM 301.
1: Central Frank Unit, SENCOM response for a threat occurred 1 ago, State Highway 303. Reference the pending threat detail. It's secondhand information from the RP that there was a threat to stab unknown weapon, and they're advising someone inside should be calling. This is coming from the credit union on State Highway 303. County Sergeant, do you copy the threat detail?
2: Thank you, Doc.
1: Receive, 1156.

can send confirmation, Frank 64, touch MCT to the threat detail. It's 6651 State Highway 303 at that Kitsap Credit Union. The subject is currently sitting outside. They threatened to stab unknown weapons. The subject, a white female in her 30s with brown hair. She's wearing a black leather jacket, pink shirt, jeans, and a rainbow sandal. She has lots of items around her. They're still getting further information. 553.

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2: Do you know if there's a jump pack back at the office for Pines?
0: I'll go take a look.

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They are feedback on the line advising the subject is now walking towards the Walmart. They're still requesting her be trespassed from the property.

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The RP's involved, requesting law enforcement on Pine Road. 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

0: units and come response for a water rescue at Buckley County Park. The RT fell off of their boat, is unable to get back inside. He's on the other side of the lake.
1: Information, the North County has a water rescue. It's a subject who fell off the dock at the boat launch. They haven't seen the subject. Correction, last seen, they were hanging from a boat and they can't get back in. It's at 6959 of Buck Lake in Hansville. Information, 1219.
2: 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Marine 75, Medic 81, Engine 81, Battalion 81, respond on TAC 7, Water Rescue, 6959 Northeast Buck Lake Road, Buckle Lake County Park, Cross Street Northeast Mount Baker View Lane. Timeout
3: 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The plate's going to be Charles David John,
4: 3038.
0: I'm from Engineering on my MCT down. Can you give me the... Breeze throughout to the water rescue. It would be 6959 Northeast Buck Lake at Buck Lake Community Park. The subject is in the water hanging on the side of a...
1: County Sergeant, did you copy the water rescue information?
2: 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Water Rescue, 6959 Northeast Buck Lake Road, Buckle Lake County Park, Cross Street Northeast Mount Baker View Lane. Timeout 1215, WQEM 301.
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3: Thank you. 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
5: David Lincoln, 2, Boy Nora, 494, 23, Boy.
0: 1217.
6: Sydney on 13th, they did say that they would wait on scene. I'm checking.

0: suffer their rapid SOS. They were pulled into the food bank.
1: Hi, Sam. I'll be out with.
0: Charles for Fenton, 1217.
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2: Driver says 2029, not license eligible.
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0: Sam, Ida, Mary, Adam, Robert, David. First of Adam, Adam, David, Adam, Mary. Middle J, John, 1984,
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1: Correct.
0: Bremerton Charles 459 at Sydney and 13.
1: Go ahead.
0: That is showing as an unconfirmed stolen a 2023.
2: 6959 Northeast Buckley.
0: Because I have a description that's just like
2: Park, Cross Street Northeast Mount Baker View Lane.
0: Charles from Henry, requesting a second routine, confirm it. The driver was still there. Charles 459 not with a five stolen, Sydney 13 and 442 in route, Pfizer 1.
1: 429.
0: 4429, Pfizer 1.
1: Charles 459 has the driver detained.
0: Driver detained, 1221.

0: 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And the vehicle is clear.
1: Normal traffic. Driver detained, vehicle clear, sending 13. Tell 22.
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3: Sam 19, go ahead.
1: Received.
0: County just cleared J. John. All swimmers are accountable.
1: Everyone else is back to fire two.
3: Sam 19, tell 34.

0: 9/10.
1: 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It sounds like we can disregard that.
0: I believe so.
1: Copy. You can clear County J. John and attachment to the pending.
0: Tower 1 13, 1225.

member, please.

0: is responding to the domestic on Perry. It's 2802 Perry Avenue, across of Sheridan Road and 30th Street. It's the RP versus her granddaughter. The granddaughter's 13. No weapons. Correction, unknown weapons, unknown intoxicants. They're refusing to separate. The granddaughter was reported as a runaway yesterday. Unknown how she'll respond.
1: Frank 145.
0: Frank 145 at 1231 WQFJ 401.
2: Console 718, I'll be out with them.
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0: Column, David 42.
1: David 42.
0: Both units clear of 11th Street, en route south for evidence. No stats, please.
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0: 466. I'm clear of the residence plate for you out of Montana.
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0: 773742 Edward.
1: Did you need a read back or just attach?
0: Just attach.

Prince and Charles area, pending the patrol check for an unwanted subject, 510 Washington Avenue.

0: Tulsa units, respond for a shoplifting in progress, Walmart.
1: Pulse 623.
0: Pulse 623, 21200 Alhava, cross of Fifth Hill and Marketplace. Subject still inside of the store, seen in person. They're concealing items, women's clothing, and a watch. Has either a wrench or a spoon, unknown further weapons or intoxicants from that. They're currently in the women's apparel section.
1: 623, copies.
0: Pulse 623, 1222.
2: Take on Pulse 612. You can show me has arrived. I'm going to stay on the south side, the two side.
0: Pulse 612 staying on the south side, 1232. I need to talk to the shoplifter. Looks like you're looking for a white male in their 30s, 5'8", medium build with brown short hair and a beard. Wearing a red baseball cap, dirty white hoodie, a camo pattern pants.
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2: Syncom 612, I believe his name's going to be Donald Aaron Taylor. I'm not sure of the last name, but we just arrested him on an FI on Viking Avenue last week.
0: I'll look for the data.
1: Once I get to the area, I'll take the 41 corner.
2: If you're on the phone with LP, loss prevention, let him walk out with the goods, please.
0: Received. It's currently, they're still on the grocery side of the building. We'll dive.
4: It'll be Farragut Avenue North, and it'll be apartment number 9.
3: Received. Farragut Avenue North, apartment 9, 1245. Rocky Point.
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0: 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William Boy Adam Edward Adam 53539 Charles Victor 92378.
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1: Go ahead.
0: Last of Bell, boy Edward Lincoln Lincoln, first of Donald, middle initial A for Aaron, Adam Adam, Robert Ocean Noren, 1987-0719. I assume this is our suspect.
1: Appreciate all 612, talk for you.
0: Lincoln, Ocean, Paul, Edward, Zebra. Second last name, Paul, Adam, Sam, Adam. First of Mary, Adam, Charles, Adam, Robert, Ida, Ocean. Middle A, Adam. Date of birth, 2007-0223.
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I need 1254.

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0: Can you get by State Patrol? There's a deer West 16 just before Sedgwick. Couldn't stop for it.
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0: 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Warrants confirmed, Mass Post.
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0: Will you show me en route to an unknown at Illahee Preserve Park also?
1: Go with your also.
0: DCRs are advising there's a female screaming, they're unknown to her.
1: Female screaming, unknown to them. Putting you en route to Illahee Preserve, 13th right. Call that you're en route to was a subject curled into a ball on the ground. We don't have a description other than a black hoodie and pants. No male, female. No yelling heard.

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Medic 3, Engine 3, ALS response, 707 Sylvan Way, Cross Street, Gillette Avenue and Phillips Avenue. Timeout 1309, WQEM 301.

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2: Central Franklin County Traffic Units from Sun Comp Patrol, check for a traffic hazard. A light's not cycling properly by Ryan Silverdale.

22. BLS Red Response 13190 to Loop Northeast. Cross Street Wintergreen Lane Northeast and Polly's Lane Northeast. A22. BLS Red Response 13190 to Loop Northeast. Cross Street Wintergreen Lane Northeast and Polly's Lane Northeast. Timeout 1314. WQEM 301.

0: Engine 22, BLS Red Response, High School Road, Northeastern State Highway 305 Northeast. Engine 22, BLS Red Response, High School Road, Northeastern State Highway 305 Northeast. Timeout 1315.
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1: Sam 729. Yeah, with a blocking disabled to the entrance of Walmart off of Bethel. The plate when you're ready.
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3: Ladder 51, BLS Red Response, 10452 Silverdale Way Northwest.
0: At I think you can read this for
3: Cross Street Northwest, Tantside Place and Northwest Miami Road. 851, Ladder 51, BLS Red Response, 10452 Silverdale Way Northwest. At Kaiser Permanente, Cross Street Northwest, Tantside Place and Northwest Miami Road. Timeout 1323, WQEM 301. Engine 41, residential fire alarm, 490 Northwest Heritage Lane, Cross Street Tracy Tung Beach Road Northwest. Engine 41, residential fire alarm, 490 Northwest Heritage Lane, Cross Street Tracy Tung Beach Road Northwest. Timeout 1324, WQEM 301. Engine 45, BLS Green Response with law enforcement for an unknown medical problem. 5474 Elmira Drive Northeast, Illahee Preserve, Cross Street Northeast, Drydell Road and Northeast Fusion Road. BLS Green Response with law enforcement for an unknown medical problem. 5474 Elmira Drive
2: your
3: Northeast, Illahee Preserve, Cross Street Northeast, Drydell Road and Northeast Fusion Road. Timeout 1324, WQEM 301.
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0: Affirm, that's what I'm showing. Did you want to read back?
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2: Officer safety, subject is a violent person, Carolyn Noel Green, white female, 1996, 0126, 411, 130, blue and brown. Green, Carolyn Nicole assaulted a law enforcement officer by kicking them in the shins. I also have an unconfirmed, non-extraditable misdemeanor warrant. It's going to be for theft 3 out of Bellevue Police Department, an additional non-extraditable FTA harassment, false statement to public servant out of Chehalis, an additional non-extraditable for criminal trespass second degree out of the Everett Police Department. She is a convicted felon and driver's is 2028 not licensed.
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0: Ida 117 at 1333 WQFK 401.
2: Air Machine is Lincoln Pennings, Rose. There is a report of a traffic light out for Wall Warren.
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0: Response for a domestic showing in the area of Seaford and Spice for their follow on north south. Call 6 calls. I'm carrying 6 calls since the beginning of May. The subject with a machete is outside. There's stand 22, and currently there are no injuries. We're still getting further. Units dispatched to the domestic. The address has been updated to 2854 Seaford Avenue that crosses Spicewood and Lund. There's 4 people inside, the brother's outside with a machete. We're still getting further.

units responding to Seaford. We're unsure if the brother left. He raised the machete at the RP and their friends before leaving. He's a white male, 14, 5'3", with orange hair. He's not wearing a shirt and has camo pants. Johnny 0, 1337.

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0: 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I copy. He's inside again. Does he still have the machete?
1: 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The call receiver's not sure if they're able to hear any longer.
0: 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I'm code.
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1: 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All 7-18 code from Gibbons,
2: 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BLS Green response for a motor vehicle collision. 8065 Chico Way Northwest. Christ-Picking Lutheran School. 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
1: Central Frank units from Suncom response with 8 for an unknown injury motor vehicle collision. It's a single vehicle into a ditch with an elderly driver. The Christ the King Lutheran School. Units responding to the domestic. He did have the machete when he came inside. They're unknown if he still has it.
0: Copy. Stand by for a second.
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1: 12718, Evans County. 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
1: Sunny Zero in the area, break. Sunny traffic or Central Break Units response for a
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1: trailer versus a school bus unknown injury, reach top in Wanga.
2: Eastbound on ramp, timeout 1342.
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1: 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Is it safe for the RP to come out? Multiple units, I copy. Sam, correction, Paul 718, clear for the RP to come out. Was there another unit?
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units and once in the Frank area. 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They were unsure if they were in distress and now we're unable to get a hold of them for further north of the Minute Bridge. Pending 13.

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0: 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Medic 52, Engine 52, ALS response, 6382 Northwest Aileron Court, Cross Street Willamette Meridian Road Northwest.
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0: Charlie Beef from SunCom. We were unable to get a hold of Letter 51. The caller advised they were partially blocking, but unknown.
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0: 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I'm going to detain for ITA.
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0: Lieutenant School, Cross Street Northwest, Newberry Lane and Kitsap Court Northwest. 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BLS Green response for a motor vehicle collision. 8065 Chico Way Northwest, Christ the King Lutheran School, Cross Street Northwest, Newberry Lane and Kitsap Court Northwest. 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
2: Battalion 51, BLS Green response for a motor vehicle collision. 8065 Chico Way Northwest, Christ the King Lutheran School, Cross Street Northwest, Newberry Lane and Kitsap Court Northwest. Battalion 51.
3: Mary 71 from Lincoln. I'm not sure they copied the traffic. Did you need another unit?
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2: 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WQEM 301.
3: Mary 71 requesting an ITA form if a unit's available on Newberry.
4: Chico, Rex is for Newberry broken. Does 71 need another unit?
3: He needs a unit that can print off an ITA form. He's at Newberry Hill at the roundabout on Silverdale Way.
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Mom will be en route in a blue Dodge Charger. 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

0: 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It's not in progress at the Village Lane Dollar Tree. 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

Survival Unit, SICOM phone call for a civil issue, Northeast Boston Lane. 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

Southstone units from San Patrol Truck for a threat. Old Clifton Road. And reference what that is, that threat. It's coming in via text. 1 to 2 people are in the daughter's house. She's advising she's being threatened. We're still getting further.

Bridge watching follow-up phone call, possible DUI vehicle, the 7-Eleven, subject was

0: Second Matthew.
1: Lincoln 90.
0: Is there a county case number assigned? I don't know what this RP 26 number is.
1: Negative. There's no county case number assigned yet.
0: Copy. Can you assign one? It's not allowing me to.
1: Case number will be 4319.

clear TAC 8.

units from SINCOM. Information on a recklessly driven vehicle last seen westbound on Rydell from State Highway 303. The vehicle is described as a Mercedes SUV, plate 8 Sam Tom Adams 786 from California. It was swerving, the subject was seen reaching in the back, left turn signal on for a long time. It had dark tinted windows and a smashed up plate with expired tabs from 2024.

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Norm, 466, they were at the office for contact.

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0: Are you able to give me a call?
1: Yeah, give me a few.
0: Copy, if you need your PTA, send me my number.
1: Copy.

time for information. Mason's confirmed it's still showing as stolen. There's RO information in the detail. 1446. Also on units from SunCom Patrol, check and follow up phone call request for a suspicious subject walking up and down the street taking pictures on Alpine Road. That'll be pending at 1446. There's also a follow-up phone call request pending on Spicewood Court. Both pending 1446.

0: 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Engine 81, 885, BLS Red Response, 10144 Northeast West Kingston Road, Kingston Slough, Cross Street Schoolhouse Place Northeast and Seabrook Place Northeast. Timeout 1450, WQEM 301.
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0: emergency units and come putting in the Frankers that contact request. People stopping in the roadway to look at a eagle nest down on our Jones.
1: Six, you can clear that Ida.
0: No, 466, 472.
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0: Reference that Homer Jones call. 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
0: 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Medic 4, BLS Red Response
4: 6125 block of 5th Street at KRL,
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5: Teacher, an order violation. Parties are separated. Somebody was at their house. Gregory Way.
6: 3 X-ray.
1: Copy. Also.
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1: Can you get from the street to Trump?

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1: North 76,
0: set on a
1: 10-3. 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

Engine 2, burning complained. 1416 Kit, South Lake Road, Northwest. Cross Street, Darcy Avenue West and North Lakeway, Northwest. Engine 2, burning complained. 1416 Kit, South Lake Road, Northwest. Cross Street, Darcy Avenue West and North Lakeway, Northwest. Timeout 1501, WQEM 301.

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1: 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Sam 606 is going to be a white box truck with

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4: 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They are blocking the roadway. 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
7: 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I'm on scene of that motorcycle down. He appears to be talking. 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
0: Our machine is accompanying Charles Air, saying Charles has been attended for 20 minutes. The mom is now wet. Norm Diggs, 6. Heading 50 to 5.
4: Medic 1 coming from station 2 at 1505. Engine 3, did you copy you can cancel?
2: Copies, you can show us
0: the orders. Units, this is the collision Callow and Charleston fire is on scene. Requesting you for traffic control.
2: 466, yeah, I'm

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1: Income, Norm 46, I'm on scene for another collision.
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1: 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Take another unit, put me in charge, Charleston, please.
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1: 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Are you still on the line?
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1: 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We'll be out with it.
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0: Plateau, I'm John Interior, you can divert me to the test.
1: John 80 for 2610 Southeast Mile Hill Road, West Bay Auto. Subject, human stole a car battery and left in a flat black Mazda four-door Charles David Charles 1293 with extensive body damage left eastbound on Mile Hill Road.
2: 1510.

0: 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Charles George Zebra 9676.
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0: Adam Robert, Henry Ida, David Edwards, first of Jeremiah, John Edward Robert, Edward Mary Ida, Adam Henry. No, that's for Samuel, 1981-0301.
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1: 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Can you show me clear of medic 1?

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1: Mesh 84, Medic 71, BLS Green response with law enforcement for behavioral event, 9437 Northeast Midway Avenue, Broad Street, Greenwood Street Northeast and Hemlock Street Northeast, Medic 84, Medic 71, BLS Green response with law enforcement for behavioral event, 9437 Northeast Midway Avenue, Cross Street, Greenwood Street Northeast and Hemlock Street Northeast, time of 1515, WQEM 301.
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Roadway's clear. 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There's still some dirt and stuff in the roadway.

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88BLS Red Response 2944 Southeast Lund Avenue, Room 3 at Park Vista, Cross Street, Chase Road Southeast and Jackson Avenue Southeast. 88BLS Red Response 2944 Southeast Lund Avenue, Room 3 at Park Vista, Cross Street, Chase Road Southeast and Jackson Avenue Southeast. Timeout 1536, WQEM 301.

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0: You started running cars for an NBC. I'm sorry, up front of the post office on Silverdale Way. Two cars partially blocking. Initiating.
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2: Ladder 51, BLS red response for a motor vehicle collision. Latman, estimate 10905 Silverdale Way Northwest Silverdale, Cross Street Northwest Randall Way and Myrie Place Northwest. 851, ladder 51, BLS red response for a motor vehicle collision. Latman, estimate 10905 Silverdale Way Northwest Silverdale, Cross Street Northwest Randall Way and Myrie Place Northwest. Timeout 1539, WQEM 301.
3: Crash notification, telematics, Silverdale Way just south of Fargo Way, 8 on scene. Heading 1540.
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0: 551. Confirm law enforcement route.
1: I have an officer attached.
0: What do you think?
1: Flutter 551, I'm looking for you.

0: 440 at Warren and 10. I have an unconfirmed mixture detectable felony for John Gabriel Joseph Marriott, white male, 1996-09-11, 6 foot, 160, Brennan Brown, escape community duty custody, no bail, that's out of DOC. Additional misdemeanor out of your office for DUI 1000, additional out of Kitsap 500 for FTA known to possess. And non-extraditable misdemeanor from Enum Claw for failure to control substance, known to possess 2500. A supervised person, sex offender, suspended with their.
1: Can you confirm, please?

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2: Can you please close my current detail, B-Boy, and open another one for the side-by-side detail, same as well. 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

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Engine 8, BLS Green Response, 3888 Madrona Drive Southeast, Apartment 203, Cross Street, Ponderosa Drive Southeast and Village Lane Southeast. Timeout 1552, WQEN 301.

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4: 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Engine 10, BLS Red Response, 8950 Jackie Lane Southeast, Cross Street Southeast McBreen Lane. Timeout 1600 hours, WQEM 301.

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3: Bowling Alley, Cross Street, Burwell Strand and Fifth Street. Engine 2, BLS Red Response, 540 Broome Avenue, Bremerton Bowling Alley, Cross Street, Burwell Street and Fifth Street. Timeout 1604, WQEM 301. Medic 2, ALS response, 540 Broome Avenue, Bremerton Bowling Alley, Cross Street, Burwell Street and 5th Street. Medic 2, ALS response, 540 Broome Avenue, Bremerton Bowling Alley, Cross Street, Burwell Street and 5th Street. Timeout 1605, WQEM 301.

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1: Charles Adam John, 1645 returns a green 2002 Subaru Impreza, expiring September 2026. Angelo Gleason, Bremerton.
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0: 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Updated information, another call references the unwanted situation on the Olympic View Drive. RP advised that the male subject there is violent, owns firearms, and in 1620.
1: Frank 145,
0: Frank 145, 16710 Olympic View Road, cross street of Bogard Road. Could it be initially a dispute between neighbors over property damage?
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1: 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Timeout 1627. 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

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Medic 11, BLS Green Response 2752 Southeast Burley Olalla Road, Cross Street Olympic Drive Southeast and Solid Waste Site Road. Timeout 1628, WQEN 301.

0: Engineer, we have a sensitive situation here and would really appreciate a law force to expedite. Do we have an ETA?
1: Copy. 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I'll

0: Contact for a view of verbal dispute, approximately 15 at Juvenile, South Kitsap Regional Park.
1: Roger.
0: Turn 90, South Kitsap Regional Park, Lund entrance in the woods, approximately 15 subjects. Aggressor is going to be a Hispanic male teenager with cut eyebrows, possibly trying to jump one of the kids who had some friends with him as well. Park believes there's no physical fighting yet, but they're getting ready to. And item 92, also MCT 1631.

0: 145.
1: Come into the. You can cancel law enforcement. It's delaying patient care. Medic 9 will be transported to St. Anthony's and would appreciate if Officer Fitzgerald then at the hospital.
0: 1532. Probably cancel law enforcement to the Drona Drive, requesting law enforcement to the hospital at 1632. County Central Syncom, contact 489 injury, not blocking collision. Other party not wanting to provide insurance information, Buckland Hill and Olson Road.

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1: Go ahead.
0: Kelly, State is advising that they will be transporting subject to St. Anthony's and request law enforcement meet there.
1: 43.
0: Confirm those.
1: At St. Anthony's?
0: In June 23, both out of St. Anthony's, 16th and 3.
1: Okay, I'll be in route to St. Anthony's.

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0: Lincoln 5, Zebra Robert David, Frank 19, Robert David Adam, 69051.
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0: just drove by 632 Fifth Street. 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
1: Tracy, Tracy Road, Northwest and Northwest Alta Drive. Engine 41, wires down and known if charged. Tracy, Tom Beach Road, Northwest and Northwest Alta Drive. Timeout 1637, WQEM 301.

0: Fire being dispatched for wires down across the roadway with vehicles driving over them, Tracington Beach, and off drive information, 1637.
1: Point 24, Kawasaki ZR900. Plate should be 4 Lincoln 5880. It expires in 2027 to Justin Hill. 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
0: 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I don't

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0: Gray, G-R-A-Y, first of Jessen, John, Edward, Sam, Sam, Edward, Nora, 2008, 11-20.
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2: Medic 1, Ladder 1, ALS response with law enforcement, 200 Charleston Boulevard, Kitsap Transit, Bremerton, Charleston, Cross Street, South Callow Avenue, and Farragut Street. Medic 1, Ladder 1,
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2: to
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1: area.
2: Enforcement, 200 Charleston Boulevard, Kitsap Transit, Bremerton,
1: they're
2: Charleston,
1: trying to wake him now,
2: Cross Street, South Callow Avenue, and Farragut Street. Timeout 1641, WQEM 301.
1: Hey, Jerry, I'll be out with her.

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0: Just for info, three bikers were just spotted on the trails, and when they saw me, they took off a high rate.
1: Three bikers on the trail saw you and took off at high rate, 1644.
0: I'm assuming they're just going to the south exit.
1: 1644.
0: Sorry, the north exit for the wind.
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0: It's going to be a last of Jessen, J-E-S-S-E-N, first of Grace. George, Robert, Adam Young, Charles Edward, middle of Lincoln, 2008, 1120.
1: Where is he, 1645? Nursing home? 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
0: Vehicle.
1: Okay, did you want me to put you on it?
0: Yes.
1: Jim 1102, 1646.

0: 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I'm clear for traffic.
1: Go ahead.
0: The subject comes back as a missing person with a disability with medication required. Jessen Grace Liliana, white female, 2011, 20, 5'4", 152, blue hair, requires insulin, also showing a... Also showing as a respondent in a temporary protection order. A 2025 not licensed.
1: Copy. Where's the missing out of? 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

0: Data 51, BLS Green response for a motor vehicle collision. Silverdale Way Northwest and Northwest Randall Way. Ladder 51, BLS Green response for a motor vehicle collision. Silverdale Way Northwest and Northwest Randall Way. Timeout 1647, WQEM 301.
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1: Good.
0: Just to summarize this detail, the caller is from Colorado. She had been texting with her mother, and her mother made statements to lead her to believe that she was at this house on Chicago Lane. In that house is our RP's younger sister, who is protected in an order with the mother. She thinks that the mother is the protected from the stepfather, who may also be there, but it's the stepfather and the child that are protected from the mother.
1: Received. Do we have their data?
0: Affirmative. I'll attach it all, and she thinks all three are there, along with her older sister, who the youngest one lives with.
1: Received.
0: 1556.
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Medic 71, Ladder 71, BLS Green Response 20201 Balmore Avenue Northeast, Cross Street Northeast, Spartan Corridor Northeast, Winesap Court. Medic 71, Ladder 71, BLS Green Response 20201 Balmore Avenue Northeast, Cross Street Northeast, Spartan Corridor Northeast, Winesap Court. Timeout 1659, WQEM 301.

Nora 76 for come. Good. There is a lot here. It's all attached. Looking at it, Selena is the respondent, the stepfather is protected, and then there's another order where the stepfather is the respondent and the younger sister is protected. WQEM 453.